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3: From the Cromwell Media Nashville Weather Center, a 30% chance of showers and thunderstorms is possible Thursday afternoon, with patchy fog in the morning, high near 85. Friday brings a 60% chance of showers and thunderstorms, mainly after 1 p.m., with highs near 82.
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And I'm hungry like the Totally Hits 93.3. 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
3: From the Cromwell Media Nashville Weather Center, a chance of showers and thunderstorms today, mainly after 5 p.m. Patchy fog before 7 a.m., otherwise partly sunny with a high near 85. Tonight, mostly cloudy with a low around 66. Friday, showers likely and a possible thunderstorm after 1 p.m., high near 82.
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3: From the Cromwell Media Nashville Weather Center, Thursday will be partly sunny with a high near 85. A 30% chance of showers and thunderstorms arrives after 5 p.m. Overnight, mostly cloudy with a low around 66. Friday brings a 60% chance of showers and possible thunderstorms after 1 p.m. with a high near 82.
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3: From the Cromwell Media Nashville Weather Center, a 30% chance of showers and thunderstorms is expected Thursday afternoon, with patchy fog in the morning and a high near 85. Friday brings a 60% chance of showers and possibly a thunderstorm after 1 p.m., with a high near 82.
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1: From the Cromwell Media Nashville Weather Center, a 30% chance of showers and thunderstorms is expected after 5 p.m. Thursday. Patchy fog will clear before 7 a.m. with a high near 85. Winds will be calm, turning northeast around 5 miles per hour in the afternoon. Overnight lows will drop to around 66.
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3: From the Cromwell Media Nashville Weather Center, Thursday will see a 30% chance of showers and thunderstorms after 5 p.m. with patchy fog early, high near 85. Friday brings a 60% chance of showers and possible thunderstorms, high near 82.
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3: From the Cromwell Media Nashville Weather Center, a 30% chance of showers and thunderstorms is expected after 5 p.m. Thursday, with patchy fog early and a high near 85. Friday brings a 60% chance of showers and possible thunderstorms, with highs near 82.
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3: From the Cromwell Media Nashville Weather Center, a 30% chance of showers and thunderstorms is possible Thursday afternoon, with patchy fog expected in the early morning. Friday brings a 60% chance of showers and possible thunderstorms, with highs near 82.
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3: From the Cromwell Media Nashville Weather Center, patchy fog clears before morning. Thursday will be partly sunny with a high near 86. There's a slight chance of showers and thunderstorms in the afternoon. Overnight, it will be partly cloudy with a low around 66. Friday brings a 40% chance of storms after midday with a high near 84. Showers and a possible thunderstorm are likely Friday night.
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0: Because I gotta have faith. 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Because I gotta have faith.
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1: From the Cromwell Media Nashville Weather Center, patchy fog will clear before the morning. Thursday will be partly sunny with a high near 86 and a slight chance of showers and thunderstorms in the afternoon. Thursday night will be partly cloudy with a low around 66. Friday will see a 40% chance of storms in the afternoon with a high near 84. Showers and thunderstorms are likely Friday night with a low around 67.
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0: Totally Hits 93.3. It's the Woody and Jim Show. We posted this on Facebook. It's been pretty fun. Asking, okay, a prize for whoever has the oldest child still on their phone bill.
1: It's a lot of people.
0: We've had a lot of responses.
1: A lot of people have their parents on there, too.
0: Yeah, which is kind of cool.
1: I get that. Yep. I think we're kind of more at the gist of, like, we ourselves still have kids on our phone bills. We're
0: right.
1: Like, yeah, they should be paying it themselves.
0: Yeah.
1: But they're not.
0: It's tough to cut the cord. To cut the umbilical cord.
1: Yeah, exactly.
0: That attaches you to your children.
1: And then you have to have
0: monetarily.
1: A conversation. Like, yeah, you have to give me $50 every month.
0: Yeah.
1: So we had some responses that were pretty interesting. Amanda says, my mother, Diane, would win the award. My sister is 50-something.
0: And still on mom's phone bill?
1: She sounds a little bitter about her sister getting her bill paid.
0: Yeah, like, how come I don't get that, Mom?
1: My sister was 50.
0: Christy says, mine are. They pay their part. They have paid it since they were 16, and they have jobs.
1: Oh,
0: well,
1: Christy,
0: there's a little humble brag.
1: Good job parenting there.
0: Yeah,
1: yep.
0: Yeah.
1: You're better than most of us.
0: Yeah, most of us.
1: I love this. Lauren says, I worked at Verizon for a few years and would have people come in yelling at me out how high their bill was, like it was her fault. I'd open up their account and go down the list to see what we could reduce and realize they were still having their 30 and 40-year-old children on there and they were still paying for it and claim they didn't know. I mean, I think it's something where the kids aren't going to mention it until
0: Yeah. What are you going to go? Oh, by the way, I forgot. I need to pay you for this.
1: Right?
0: No, kids aren't going to do that.
1: Laura says, ever. I wish I could say this was an uncommon occurrence, but it happened a lot. If you can stay on there, why draw attention to it?
0: Yeah.
1: Let somebody else pay the bill.
0: Yeah, wait by the mailbox for the bill to come and then somehow just get rid of it.
1: Grandma died 8 years ago. She's still paying my bill.
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0: Hey, it's Woody and Jim. 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
4: From the Cromwell Media Nashville Weather Center, patchy fog will clear before morning, followed by a partly sunny day with a high near 86. There is a slight chance of a shower or thunderstorm this afternoon. Tonight will be partly cloudy with a low around 66. Friday brings a 40% chance of storms after 1 p.m. with a high near 84. Showers and thunderstorms are likely Friday night with a low around 67.
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0: You know, I do. I stream it. 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
0: You know, it's just never boring. 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
0: The rain-soaked graduation ceremonies of Centennial and Franklin High School that were outside during the torrential rain.
1: Right.
0: Continues to make news.
1: This is still a big thing.
0: I can't believe how incredibly odd this story is. Okay. Yes. Kids got drenched. It was rainy. Everybody lived. But there continues to be ridiculous news coverage of public outcry because there's just nothing to talk about and people are just trying to wind people up on social media.
1: Pockets of rage.
0: So this is when it first came out, we had like Rep. Marjorie Taylor Greene from Georgia commented.
1: She weighed in on it, yeah.
0: Yeah, and then there was all these other people. And then if you actually saw a lot of the news reports where they talked to the kids involved.
1: They loved it.
0: They said it was the
1: kids,
0: best graduation.
1: The best graduation ever. They couldn't ask for something more than that. It gave for a memorable story they could tell the rest of their lives.
0: Everybody surrounded.
1: Yeah.
0: They survived.
1: Yes.
0: Right? So I found this. There's a news report, and I put this in quotes.
1: Okay, news. All right.
0: But it's going out on Instagram and TikTok. Everything about this story is false.
1: Okay.
0: So this is what they're saying now about the graduation.
2: The teacher who organized the graduation ceremony has been fired by the school. At a high school graduation ceremony in Tennessee, students and parents were forced to stand in the pouring rain, getting completely soaked. Yet throughout the entire ceremony, there were almost no teachers or the principal present to hand out diplomas, and no one was there to maintain order.
1: Of course they were out there handing out diplomas.
0: I know.
1: The parents and the teachers, everybody was out there.
0: First of all, a teacher,
1: nobody got fired.
0: A teacher doesn't plan. They're like,
1: yes.
0: Hey.
1: This teacher said, let's go outside.
0: Mrs. Evans, I know you teach social studies, but you know what? You're in charge of planning the entire graduation, and it's all your fault, and you're fired, which is not true.
1: Yes.
0: Nobody was forced to stand out in the rain.
1: No.
0: Right? So they're kind of like saying, like, anybody that tried to get inside was
1: armed guards.
0: Get back out of the rain.
1: Get out. Stop being dry. Get me out there.
0: And there's no, according to that story, there's no teachers or principals there to watch the children or hand out diplomas.
1: Apparently, they just left a stack of diplomas there on a table and they had to go get them themselves.
0: Had to bob for them in a giant pool of rainwater.
1: I mean, there's so much talk nowadays of fake news, but that's absolutely fake.
0: There's nothing in that story that's true, except that it rained.
1: Yes, it rained. That much they got right.
3: Up next, three things you want to know.
0: Shocker. Mark Zuckerberg has no idea how to read a room. Tell you about his unbelievable PR blunder coming up. Three things you want to know.
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0: 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And if you've got a business in this town, it's kind of a big deal.
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7: The Metro Nashville Police Department is undergoing their tests with the drone first responders in Madison. I guess they're on the roof of the police station, and they can be somewhere within a 2-mile radius really fast before the officers show up. So they're saying maybe they can, scrutinize the situation and see what to look for.
0: Sci-fi movies coming to life. Like, okay, we're just going to send them out to look, and then eventually those drones will be armed.
7: That's right. The world of RoboCop is coming soon. Yeah.
0: So just hours after Meta, Mark Zuckerberg's company, laid off 1,400 workers in Seattle.
7: Oops.
0: He decided, it's a good time for me to dock my $300 million super yacht in downtown Seattle to the booze of pretty much the people downtown who could see it. Some people saying, wow, another tech bro who can't read the room.
7: Exactly.
0: And let me guess, the name of the boat is Let Them Eat Cake.
7: NES has become getting away with their Please Stop Hating Us program. Mm-hmm. As I guess they've selected four Nashville neighborhoods. They're going to start putting the power lines underground.
0: Should make a lot of sense.
7: Which they do in a lot of places.
0: Yeah.
7: So they're upgrading things to be like the 90s now.
0: I know. I heard it. They were trying to figure out, like, okay, how do we do this? So we're going to do it in four places. Why don't you just ask any of the other places around the country that already do it?
7: Have been doing it for years. Yeah.
0: They'll just tell you.
7: First, get a shovel. Then.
0: First, invent the wheel. Again.
7: Three things you want to know this morning with Woody and Jim. 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

0: 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Welcome to Not Much Going On Thursday.
1: Yeah, it's a little, I mean, unless we talked about stuff that we don't care to talk about or maybe want to forget, like, okay, war seems to be kicking back up and stuff like that.
0: We try to be your escape from that if we can. You know, we have about war and gas prices and humidity and rain and blah, blah, blah, blah, blah, blah. But here we're looking through some of the big headlines today. All right, the Tennessean.
1: Okay, here comes the sarcasm of big headlines.
0: Here's their main headline, their top story.
1: Okay.
0: Is where to find a CMA Fest outfit to look like a country star.
1: Okay.
0: And they show a picture of a girl that looks kind of like Beyonce in a cowboy hat.
1: And they're selling these to tourists,
0: I guess,
1: a week before they get here.
0: Yeah. They're not going to see it yet, but yeah.
1: Okay.
0: They're on the way. Let's see. Another major headline. Kato Kaelin is getting a divorce.
1: What is it, 1995?
0: They've done an autopsy and a toxicology report on that guy from the Storage Wars place that died. Apparently nothing interesting in his system.
1: So... the story is there's no story.
0: Yes. Yes.
1: Okay.
0: But they had to report it anyway. Plus, BTS is going to have a BTS-themed Oreo come out.
1: The South Korean, super pop group.
0: Yeah, they were all over the AMAs.
1: They're having their own Oreos.
0: They're going to get their own Oreo. So,
1: actually, there is a story about that.
0: Really?
1: Did you hear about the crazy Fox News anchor in Texas?
0: No.
1: There's something about, and this is no shade at our friends here at Fox 17, because we know a lot of them, they're very nice people, but there tends to be, that company that owns a lot of the Fox affiliate TV stations is kind of crazy, and they hire crazy people.
0: And they try to, they want to get attention somehow.
1: There is a Fox News anchor who's reading a story about the BTS pop group getting their own Oreos.
0: Okay.
1: Right? And he just decides to insert into the story, and the Oreos spell out death to America. And then he moves on and does another story. Everybody's like, what are you talking about? It's South Korea.
0: And it's Oreos.
1: And it's Oreos. And it's a pop band.
0: How is that a threat to America?
1: You know what?
0: Other than that, just our nutrition and our health.
1: Some people are just so... crazy they can't wait. It's a peek into what they're thinking about all the time,
0: right? And they try to slip into any story.
1: Out. You're like, what are you talking about? I remember there was a time when I was walking out of church in Old Hickory, Tennessee, right?
0: Yes.
1: And
0: the home of Nate Bargatze.
1: Yeah. And there's a guy who's holding a musical instrument in a case. And so I just complimented him. I said, oh, you guys sounded really nice today. And then the second I said that, he goes, yeah, well, Biden's creating a problem, blah, blah, blah. And I'm like,
0: why are you bringing politics? I just said did a good job with your musical instrument.
1: It sounded nice. It's okay. Apparently, that's all somebody thinks of. So when they just blurt out something that doesn't mean anything or isn't connected to anything that's going on, you can just tell that's all they think about.
0: All right.
1: So Fox News anchor, all he thinks about is
0: death
1: to America.
0: And they're killing us slowly with their Oreos.
1: Leading
0: to heart attacks.
1: They're not killing us. We're gladly taking the Oreos into our bodies.
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2: From the Cromwell Media Nashville Weather Center, patchy fog will clear by morning, leading to a partly sunny day with a high near 86. There is a slight chance of showers or thunderstorms after 1 p.m. Tonight, expect partly cloudy skies with a low around 66.
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0: 95.1 in Murfreesboro, totally hits 93.3. It ain't quite Friday yet. How about a Woody and Jim mood boost?
1: Hey, feeling good, like I should. Been in Durka, walk around the neighborhood.
0: A woman in Canada named Krista Richards has been doing something last few years, helping kids that don't have bikes and lighting up their lives.
2: Last year, I gave out close to 473 bikes. So I've already given out 116 in the past 3 weeks. I started Bikes and Trikes for Everyone program 14 years ago, and there were so many kids who didn't have a bike, and I thought, you know, maybe there's some way we can get help for some of these kids. I started getting bikes that were donated. And that's what makes the whole program worth it, is just seeing the smile.
0: Imagine that, 14 years they're donating bikes, and she's giving them out to kids in the neighborhood.
3: Hundreds of them every year.
0: It's called Bikes and Trikes for Everyone. I love that.
3: Remember the joy of getting on a new bike?
0: Oh, yeah.
3: And just going wild.
0: Yeah. Yeah.
3: Kids need that.
0: Yeah, not coming home till the streetlights come on.
3: Mm-hmm. Oh, that's great. If you want to see this story or share it with somebody you know, you can go to the Totally Hits 93.3 or Woody and Jim Facebook page, or you can go to totallyhitsnashville.com.

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It's Totally Hits, 93.3. 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Gender Wars, as always, coming up at 7:20 and 8:20. 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

0: 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Happy International Burger Day.
1: I don't know if it's international.
0: It
1: I know it's national.
0: Is it worldwide?
1: Okay. but it is Burger Day.
0: It is.
1: What is the best burger in town? So the Tennessean did a reader's poll.
0: Okay.
1: And they found that readers said the best burger in Nashville is at Gabby's.
0: Okay.
1: Which is a one location only place over kind of near the old Greer Stadium.
0: Right.
1: Just
0: Yeah. Little hole in the wall place.
1: Mm-hmm.
0: Yeah. That's cool.
1: Yeah.
0: I love, you know, supporting local one shops instead of the big chain restaurants.
1: In fact, I don't think we can even have the conversation. If it's a chain, like, if they might have more than one location in town, but if they're a chain, we don't talk about
0: it. Yeah.

0: that they don't count.
1: Right.
0: The runner-up was Pharmacy Burger.
1: Yeah, I love
0: East Nashville.
1: That.
0: I haven't been there in years, and I'm like, oh, I kind of miss it.
1: Yeah.
0: But I don't want to go downtown quite often.
1: Well, they have that. They have a new location, I think, in the factory in Franklin, too.
0: Oh, okay. Yeah, they're also in the food court at the what's the
1: food hall?
0: Yeah.
1: Which, not quite the same.
0: No, you have to go to the restaurant.
1: Yeah, there's less chance of gunfire.
0: Right. Who else would you put on the list for best burgers in town? I mean, and in town, I mean, like, expanded
1: the whole
0: area, including Murfreesboro, where you live.
1: I've always been a big fan of Buster's in Murfreesboro.
0: Okay.
1: Yeah, it's just a play, and it's cool vibe in there. It's almost like, it feels like, you know, it's almost like Cheers. You know, it's like, because people kind of know you there, and a lot of local people show up. I also, over by Vanderbilt, is Hop Dottie's.
0: Hop Daddy.
1: Daddy. Hop Daddy's.
0: Hop Daddy. Hop Daddy. Daddy.
1: I'm that guy that never gets the names of things right. Yeah, we gotta get you know, like get a DoorDash from Hop Daddies.
0: Yeah, that's a good one. I'm gonna throw out a nomination to Jack Brown's.
1: Oh yeah,
0: they have several locations around town. They have a Wagyu beef that's for all their burgers. Amazing, like they have stuff on top of it, like mac and cheese. You can put on top.
1: Oh yeah,
0: it doesn't need those things, but I sure want them.
1: Yeah.
0: ML Rose. Like, if it is a chain, but it's local, ML Rose does a great burger.
1: Yeah. Go out and get a burger today.
0: Burger, meat it up.
1: Yeah.
0: Woo! Put your hands on that meat.
2: Up next, three things you want to know.
1: While we wait for the Buc-ee's to open in Murfreesboro, Dolly Parton says, hold my beer. She's got something brewing. Tell you about with three things you want to know next.
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1: Hey, it's Woody and Jim. 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
0: A guy who worked for the CIA has been arrested by the FBI. Apparently, he told the government he needed $40 million in gold bars for work expenses. So they gave it to him. Then they went to check on them, and the gold bars were gone.
11: Really?
0: Turns out they were sitting in his house, along with $2 million in cash and 35 Rolex watches.
11: Wow.
0: So the FBI knocked on his door and basically found like a Bond villain's vault at his house. Everybody's going, what's going on? Yeah, you can't steal this. And how do you fill out an expense report saying, yeah, maybe I need some gold bars?
1: $40 million in gold bars? Yeah.
0: Okay.
1: All right.
0: Let's go over to Edna in accounting. So strange.
1: Wow. Of course, we're waiting for Buc-ee's to open in Murfreesboro, but Dolly Parton has the Tennessean travel stop. It's going to be opening on the 24th of June, less than a month from now, on I-65 in Cornersville. So people coming into Tennessee will be able to be welcomed by Dolly. At least her picture.
0: A 9-to-5 themed drink.
1: Yeah.
0: Okay.
1: All she asks for in return is your money.
0: Bath and Body Works, the store practically every woman has a loyalty card for.
1: Yes.
0: Is getting a makeover starting in July. So they say it's going to be easier to get around the store. Signs are going to be more clear. And I guess they're going to be putting their stuff on Amazon and trying to kind of evolve from a candle and lotion place into more of like a skincare place.
1: The only time people go there is for the 3-wick candle sale that they have a couple times a year.
0: That's where you're wrong.
1: Yeah.
0: Sometimes I just need to moisturize.
1: That's true.
0: I go, all right, what about that place with the candles?
1: I woke up all ashy this morning. There's three things you want to know this morning with Woody and Jim. Totally Hits 93.3, 95.1 in Murfreesboro.

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Also find us at 95.1 in Murfreesboro. Got Gender Wars coming up in a few minutes. We got folks ready to go to play. 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

0: 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It's the new home of the Woody and Jim Show. Thanks for being with us.
1: So the entire country seems to be paying attention to one person's traffic ticket. This woman was pulled over during, I guess, a crackdown on distracted driving, because you're not allowed to be using your phone while you're driving.
0: Yeah, actually, if it's not hands-free, you're not supposed to use it.
1: Exactly. And this woman got pulled over in Florida, and this is the body cam audio from the video of her being pulled over.
2: While you're being pulled over in the city of Lagos today, we're doing an operation for distracted driving, and you drove past me holding the phone with your right hand, manipulating that phone. I mean...
1: So he asked her, told her, you're being pulled over for distracted driving while holding your phone with your right hand.
0: Yes.
1: Well, she holds up her right arm, and there is no hand where a hand would be. There is just a nub at her wrist.
0: She's hands-free all the time.
1: She does not have a right hand, and she's kind of like, what's the deal?
2: I saw you
3: with
2: the
3: phone. So you want to just call this a day?
2: I don't want to call it a day. You had a hand up manipulating.
3: You just said
2: the phone.
3: My right hand.
2: Well, I thought I saw you with right hand. You
3: so
2: had
3: you
2: a hand
3: didn't.
2: Up. The right hand. I saw you manipulate.
3: So you didn't.
2: With the right hand, perhaps not, right?
3: But yeah, you didn't see me with my right hand.
2: Okay, so are you
3: saying that you saw me with my right hand?
2: I know what I just said.
1: So he's still maintaining.
0: Yeah, okay. He's not giving up on it.
1: It's all ego at this point. Yeah. I'm never wrong.
0: Yes.
1: Right? So like, maybe I saw you holding it up with your other hand. No, because she was driving with that hand.
0: She needed to steer with one of the hand, with her one hand. Yes.
1: So then he decides to ask her to... swear, hold her hand up to God, and he asked her to hold up her right hand.
0: Oh, God.
2: You did not have your funny hand.
3: I did not.
2: Hand to God, you did not have funny hand.
3: Hand to God.
2: The other hand to God, you don't have funny hand.
1: The other hand.
2: Cool. You have your driver's license, registration, and your hands with you.
0: Oh my God.
1: He goes through and he writes her a ticket for holding a phone with the hand she doesn't have.
0: Wow. He must have been pretty low on his quota.
1: Yeah, right? So this makes national news.
0: Yes. She had a day in court.
1: The court dismissed the charges.
0: Really?
1: It was dismissed.
0: All right.
1: Because everybody knew, except for this one cop who was not going to admit he was wrong.
0: So was the reason they dismissed it for lack of evidence? She doesn't have a hand? She had no hand to hold a phone? Oh, my God.
1: Yes, the woman with no hand had hand. As they used to say in Seinfeld.
0: Oh, yes.
1: She had all the hands.
0: Oh, that is amazing. Gender Wars coming up next.
4: 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Tonight will be mostly cloudy with a low around 66. Friday brings a 60% chance of showers and thunderstorms with a high near 85. Showers and thunderstorms are likely Friday night with a low around 67.
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1: So the lady was pulled over and she didn't have a right hand.
0: Mm-hmm.
1: Now, I've done no research whatsoever, 0%, but I can pretty much guarantee she lost that hand while trying to use a chainsaw in her own yard to cut down the trees that she needed to get rid of.
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0: Ready to play Gender Wars now with Woody and Jim.
3: It's time for men and women to answer questions for Gender Wars.
0: All right. We are ready to play Gender Wars.
2: That's a great version. Thanks to our friends, the Barbershop Harmony Society. We are the world headquarters in Nashville for barbershop quartets.
0: Yeah.
2: And other multiples of barbershop singing people.
0: That's right. They're bringing it back.
2: Love it.
0: All right. Who we got ready to play here?
2: We got Roger in Hermitage on line one. Good morning, Roger.
4: Good morning.
2: Melissa is in West Nashville. How are you?
5: Hi. Good morning. Doing well.
0: All right.
2: You've each got a screw you can use if you need it and you're in trouble. We start things out with a multiple choice question.
0: Okay. Here we go, Melissa. If you believe the commercials, Titans quarterback Will Levis is obsessed with ketchup, mustard, or mayonnaise?
5: That, I believe, is mayonnaise.
0: Mayonnaise!
2: Yeah. Correct!
0: He has his own mayonnaise smelling cologne.
2: Yeah. At least that's working out for him. Yeah. Roger, in the movie La La Land, was Ryan Gosling's co-star Emily Blunt, Emma Stone, or Rachel McAdams?
4: That would be Emma Stone.
0: Yes.
2: You are correct.
0: Okay.
2: 1-1.
0: Who was the star of the original Gladiator in the year 2000?
5: Okay. I haven't seen it, but I think I remember that it was Russell Crowe.
0: Yes.
2: Correct.
0: Good job.
2: 2-1. Roger, Unwrap a Smile is the slogan of what snack food company? Unwrap a Smile.
4: Unwrap a Smile. Snack food. I'm going to screw.
2: Okay, Melissa.
0: All right.
2: He sends it your way. Unwrap a Smile is the slogan of what snack food company?
5: I'm going to go Mars.
2: It's not Mars. It's Little Debbie.
0: Little Debbie, Unwrap a Smile. Debbie. Okay, and that's a good use of the screw there, Roger.
2: It's 2-2.
0: Okay, take the lead back here, Melissa. The iconic Air Jordan basketball shoes are sold by what company?
5: Nike
0: is right.
2: Nailed it.
0: Okay, got it.
2: All right, Roger, you need this one to keep the game going and send it into overtime. Kathy Bates stars in a reboot of what classic TV show?
4: Matlock.
0: I like that.
2: That's
0: it's excellent. Like you were calling out for the lawyer in the back of the room. Matlock! Okay, we have a tie. We're going to break that tie with Name That Tune, Lyrics Edition. All right, Melissa, up to 5 lines of a song. How many are you going to need to name it?
5: I'm going to go 4.
0: 4.
2: 4 lines. Okay, do you want to do it in less, Roger?
4: I'll try 3.
0: 3. Back to you, Melissa.
5: All right, I'm going to try 2.
0: 2.
2: She's going with 2. Very daring.
0: All right, Roger, you want to do it in one line or make her do it?
4: I'll make her do it.
0: Okay. Here we go, Melissa.
5: Okay.
2: If we took a holiday, took some time to celebrate, there's your 2 lines.
5: Oh. All right. I believe that is Holiday by Madonna.
2: You are
0: Melissa! Good job!
2: Roger, you were awesome, too.
0: Yeah. No kidding. You both were great contestants. And we hope you play again real soon. For you, Melissa, we have a certificate of bragification you can flaunt around.
2: And Roger, for you, in your salute, we're just going to walk around the building and hear Cromwell Media and just yell out,
0: Medlock! 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We play again coming up just after 8 o'clock. 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

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Somebody asked on Nashville Reddit, can somebody please turn down the humidity? No. No, we can't. It's going to be near 90 today. But don't worry, it's going to be cooler, but it's going to rain for the next 3 days. So we got that going for us, which is nice.

0: 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It's the Woody and Jim Show. We asked yesterday, what are you a snob about?
1: So what are you a snob about, Woody?
0: I'd have to say shopping carts. I'm real picky. If I pick out a shopping cart, it has to be, I have to roll it a little bit, see if it doesn't squeak.
1: Good.
0: Or if one of the wheels sticks.
1: Working order.
0: You know, there's usually like one wheel that's not right. Or if somebody's left their shopping list in it or any kind of paper or, you know, something. No, I won't
1: like
0: do
1: a receipt?
0: That. Yeah.
1: Somebody left their receipt in there. Can't touch.
0: No. The nicest shopping carts are at Target.
1: Okay.
0: They know how to do a shopping cart.
1: What's good about the Target shopping
0: cart? Oh, they're nice.
1: Cart.
0: They got the red plastic all around it. They're nice, you know, and they're usually clean. You know, they're always out there wiping them down. It's like, I like that. That extra effort.
1: Good job, Target. Yeah. You've made a difference in Woody's life.
0: If they sold a shopping cart you could fold up and take with you, I would bring my own shopping cart to places. That sounds so petty. But yes, it's true.
1: Yeah, I have become a movie snob.
0: Yeah.
1: I've always loved movies, but, you know, as far as being in the Film Critics Association reviewing movies, like, intensely for the last 10 years, I have become that snob that I used to make fun of.
0: Right.
1: Okay? So I realized it completely

0: this past weekend.
1: Yeah.
0: When somebody asked me, hey, have you seen any good movies lately? I said, yeah, I saw this really good movie from about 6 years that won the Cannes Festival.
1: Oh.
0: From Joachim Trier, a Norwegian film director.
1: You want to give me one of those guys that is, you know, recommending a movie that's in black, grainy black and white about a young three-legged dog trying to get across the street.
0: Yeah, I've become a snob about it. You know what it is? And this is a simple, real explanation for it. When you see a million movies, you see that so many are just the same stuff over and over, right?
1: Because you have to see you can't just pick the movies you want to see. Right. You have to see all of them.
0: I see the garbage. I see the good stuff. Yeah. I see it all. And you realize, like, wow, this is all working on the same formula. This is the same darn story told like 600 ways. So you get sick of the same old stuff.
1: Right.
0: And that's when then you all of a sudden become a snob and you go, like, I want something really weird and odd and out there because I need somebody to tell me something new and not the same thing over and over.
1: I want a fancy movie. I can eat an almond biscuit at the Bell Court.
0: Exactly.
1: I love this. Craig texted in and said, I'm a snob about socks. Some people just slap any old thing on their feet. They're savages. I cannot have paper-thin socks. You got to have a good thick sock.
0: Oh, see, now I hate thick socks.
1: Really?
0: Because, they make my feet too hot.
1: Yeah, especially this time of year. Yeah, you don't want sweaty feet to go along with
0: everything else. I am a snob. I will agree. It does have to be a certain thickness, but not thick.
1: Yeah, not thick. Yeah. This time of year. Yeah, I think it's a seasonal choice.
0: Medium. Yeah. At the most. So I guess I'm a snob about that.
1: Movies and socks. Jim, don't get him started on these things.
0: There's a movie about socks.
1: Oh,
0: that would
1: a sock
0: be the ultimate
1: movie. Oh yeah.
0: I'm done sure well.
1: Jerry Seinfeld would probably do a sock movie, to go along with his Pop-Tart movie. Something that's not interesting. Let's do a whole movie on it.
2: Up next, three things you want to know.
0: Mark Zuckerberg. He can't read the room. I'll give you the latest example with three things you want to know next.
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1: After a winter of down power lines, NES is starting a program saying, I hope you'll stop hating us. They're going to start burying the power lines. I guess there's four neighborhoods in Middle Tennessee. They're going to test it out. They're going to start
0: a really good idea.
1: Digging holes like they do in pretty much every other city.
0: A lot of them, yeah.
1: Yeah, yeah, yeah. That'll be kind of cool.
0: Trees so. Can't fall on them if they. That's true. If they're underground, yeah. That's a good idea. I hope it works. So, people were making all kinds of sounds, not good ones, in Seattle hours after laying off 1,400 employees at Meta. Mark Zuckerberg decided to. You know what? I'm going to pull in and dock my $300 million super yacht. And I guess people came out.
1: Wow.
0: Not to cheer on the super yacht, but to boo it.
1: What a doofus.
0: Yeah. I like the fact that all the money is in the hands of about five guys.
1: Yeah, pretty much. Hey, in Madison, Tennessee, they are testing out, the Metro Nashville Police Department is testing out the drone first responders within a two-mile radius of their police station. They can check out things before they send the cops. They can send a drone to survey the situation.
0: That's good.
1: Eventually, we'll have a future where the drones are out there going, citizen, pull over.
0: Well, and they'll be armed, too.
1: Yeah.
0: It'll be RoboCop all over again.
1: Pretty much.
0: It's coming to life.
1: There's three things you want to know this morning with Woody and Jim. Totally Hits 93.3, 95.1 in Murfreesboro.
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95.1 in Murfreesboro, totally hits 93.3. That's the Human League. They're going to be at the Opry House in June. You want to hear them do that song live along with the other hits? You can call and play Gender Wars if you'd like, coming up in just a couple minutes. You need one man, one woman to represent their gender. 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

0: Valley Hits, 93.3, also 95.1 in Murfreesboro. It's the Woody and Jim Show. Still getting comments about what are you a snob about. A little while ago, about a half hour ago, we talked about Craig texting in saying he was a snob about socks, that people that just wear thin socks are savages. He likes a big, cushy sock. And we had a comment from Jessica saying, I used to have a boss that changed his socks at least once a shift. One day he forgot his spare socks. I seriously thought he was going to have a breakdown in the back room. On his lunch hour, he went down to Walmart and bought some socks. Have spares. Emergency socks in the drawer.
1: What is up with people? All they think about is socks.
0: I guess so.
1: Socks and violence. That's all we care about anymore.
0: There's too much socks on TV.
1: We had a text from Robin. She said, with the last name of Hunt, our three kids were snobs about Hunt's ketchup.
0: Oh, because it has their name on it.
1: Yeah. So they had to have Hunt's ketchup.
0: Perfect.
1: She said that we would buy whatever was on sale and then pour it into the Hunt's bottle.
0: Oh!
1: Shh. Don't tell them now that they're adults.
0: I love that. It's like somebody that gets a super expensive, you know, mineral water or something and just fills it up out of the sink over and over. It has the name brand right there. Carl says, I'm a snob about pens. I need a pen with a certain quality or better. I get the feeling as my income increases, that standard will only increase. So, wow.
1: My wife is, she's a snob about pens.
0: I know. Sometimes you get a pen that just doesn't fit you.
1: Yeah, well, yeah, she's got to have ones like it's got to have weight and balance and a certain kind of ink, and it has to come out a certain way. She's a pen snob.
0: It has to be just for sure. It feels right in your hand. Oh, we got Gender Wars. That is coming up next.
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0: Hey, it's Woody and Jim. 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
3: From the Cromwell Media Nashville Weather Center, partly sunny today, high near 86. Light north wind becoming northeast 5 to 10 miles per hour this afternoon. Tonight, mostly cloudy, low around 66. Friday brings a chance of showers and thunderstorms with a high near 85.
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2: It's time for me and women to answer questions for gender war.
0: Oh, yeah.
1: Going Postal Brentwood, big sponsors of the show, big supporters of Woody and Jim in the Morning, your friendly neighborhood shipping and printing center.
0: All right, for the guys in the audience, we have Brian in Mount Juliet. Hello, Brian.
3: Hello.
0: Hello.
1: Brian, glad to have you, yeah. And joining you in this game, your opponent is Taryn from Christiana. Hey, Taryn.
4: Hi.
0: Okay.
1: So glad to have you both. Let's get things warmed up with a Get Acquainted question. Brian, have you ever broken a bone or needed stitches?
3: Broke my ankle in college, and I've had stitches.
1: All right. Okay. How did the stitches happen?
3: Playing baseball, I got hit in the right under the eye.
0: Oh, ouch.
3: It didn't feel good.
1: Everybody loves hearing about eye injuries early in the morning, don't they? Sorry. I asked. It was my problem.
0: Yeah, that's true.
1: All right. Taryn, what about you? Have you ever broken a bone or needed stitches?
4: I've never broken a bone. I had stitches, though, one time.
1: What happened?
4: Nothing exciting. I was getting my birth control taken out of my arm, so I needed stitches.
1: Oh, okay. All right. Well, you each have a screw you can use in case you get in trouble. You don't know the answer to a question. You don't think your opponent knows it either. You can use your screw and make them answer your question.
0: All right. Here we start with a multiple choice question. Taryn, on the last lap of a NASCAR race, do they wave a green, yellow, or white flag?
4: White flag.
1: She says confidently.
0: There you go.
1: All right. She's up 1-0. Brian, it's your turn. Is Steve Madden a TV chef, a shoe designer, or a wedding dressmaker?
3: Shoe designer.
0: Shoes. That's right.
1: Nailed it. 1-1. We're doing well.
0: Taryn, what do guys buy at a LIDS store?
4: At a what?
0: A LIDS store.
4: LIDZ.
0: Yes.
4: That's hats.
0: Hats.
1: Taryn is correct.
3: No.
1: All right, Brian, here you go. Mark Wahlberg's brother, Donnie, is a member of what boy band?
3: New Kids on the Block.
0: Yeah.
1: Wow. Nailed it.
0: There you go.
1: Okay, it's 2-2 going into the last questions.
0: All right, Taryn, in baseball, four-bagger and moonshot are slang terms for what?
4: Moonbagger and slingshot? Were they purposely like bunting
1: the ball?
0: No,
1: that is not correct.
0: It's a slang term for a home run.
1: Okay. All right, Brian, you have a chance to win it if you get this one right.
3: All right.
1: New episodes of Grey's Anatomy are seen on News 2 here in Nashville on what night of the week?
3: Pure guess. Tuesday.
0: Tuesday. Oh, you're
5: incorrect.
0: Close.
5: Incorrect.
1: Thursday nights. It still is.
0: All
1: after
0: right.
1: 500 years of seasons, Grey's Anatomy still going.
0: All right. That means we have a tie. We're going to break that tie with Name That Tune lyrics version.
1: Yeah. Up to 5 lines from a famous song. How many lines will you need? We'll start with you, Taryn.
4: 5.
1: You want all five.
0: Okay.
4: I want all of them.
1: Brian, can you do it in less than 5?
3: Yeah, give me 4. Why not?
0: Okay, back to you, Taryn.
1: Want to do it in less
4: 3.
1: Than 3?
0: 3.
1: Oh, okay. It's getting interesting. Brian, you want to do it in less than 3?
3: Yeah, I'll give it a shot.
4: Come on, you can do it in 1.
3: In 1?
4: You can do it in 1.
1: She's trying to talk to even lower.
0: Yeah.
1: He said 2. Do you want to do it with 2 or even go to 1 and just show off?
3: I'm going to stick with 2.
1: Okay.
0: All right, 2.
1: He's playing it safe.
0: Okay.
1: Here are the 2 lines from a song. We need to know the name of the song. So take these broken wings and learn to fly again. Name that song.
3: Take these wings and learn to fly again.
1: Take these broken wings and learn to fly again. A few more seconds.
3: Don't know.
1: Oh! Taryn.
4: I've seen that song, but I don't know the name of it either.
0: Oddly enough, it is called Broken Wings.
1: Oh, man. The title. It was right there the whole time. Okay. Oh, Taryn wins it.
4: Yay!
0: All right. A refresher song. It'll spark your memory. 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
1: It's feeling good, like I should. When in Durbo, walk around the neighborhood.
0: Cool lady in Canada named Kristen Richards, who's decided to brighten the lives of children by giving away free bikes. She's been doing it for years.
2: Last year, I gave out close to 473 bikes. Wow. So I've already given out 116 in the past 3 weeks. I started Bikes and Trikes for Everyone program 14 years ago, and there were so many kids who didn't have a bike, and I thought, you know, maybe there's some way we can get help for some of these kids. I started getting bikes that were donated. And that's what makes the whole program worth it, is just seeing the smile.
0: Wow.
3: Yeah, getting out from a screen and hitting the road.
0: Yeah, going out and touch grass and riding over it.
3: Yeah, that's terrific.
0: I mean, we become a jaded adult, so we forget how cool it was to have a bike.
3: How freeing.
0: Oh, yeah.
3: I mean, like, oh my God, I can just now go wild.
0: I know, she's helping so many people. That's awesome.
3: Almost 500 bikes in just 1 year. That's incredible. If you'd like to see the story or share it with somebody you know, you can go to the Totally Hits 93.3 or Woody and Jim Facebook pages, or go to totallyhitsnashville.com.

0: Come on. Totally Hits 93.3, also 95.1 in Murfreesboro. It's the Woody and Jim Show.
1: Yesterday, I had a really funny experience because just every time you feel like you're old, it's so much funnier when you see somebody much younger than you that looks like an old person. And let me tell you how. So I was over, I had to pick up something at my church yesterday, and there was like kids of all ages there for like summer stuff.
0: Oh, yeah, because, you know, school's out now.
1: Yeah, and one of the people she's 27, and she was there helping out, and one of the teens was there who was 17.
0: Okay.
1: And the 27-year-old said, "This is Jim from Woody and Jim." You know, they, you know, went in the car and they play Gender War, and the 17-year-old is looking at him like, what are you talking about?
0: What are you
1: about?
0: Saying?
1: It's like she was trying to describe like horse and buggies and, you know, oh, that was amazing. We used cotton gins and we loved Woody and Jim.
0: In the days of silent films.
1: And the 17-year-old is just staring at her with like the blankest expression because she has no idea. What are you talking about? She said, is this game? And we would all be in the car on the way to school and we would listen to it. And she's like, yeah, I know games. And she's like, and people would call in and

0: they would play the game and we could all hear it. She's like, they would talk on their phones and everybody could hear it?
1: She's like, something that's totally unfathomable to Gen Z.
0: It was blowing her mind. And the 27-year-old, now she's starting to feel like a boomer explaining the war. And so she's like, oh, you missed it. It was great. And then we would go to this, it was like an ATM in the store, but it was, you'd get a movie out. It was called Redbox. You would put money history. In and movies would come out. And she's looking at her like, what? And did you watch all the movies? Like all this, the entire season? She's like, no, we had to wait and watch like when the Disney Channel movie of the week would come on. And the girl is looking at her like, what? Do you have six heads?
1: Wow.
0: It was hilarious. Because I'm sitting there going, I feel old sometimes.
1: Yeah.
0: But now this kid is 27. Feels like she's ancient compared to the 17-year-old.
1: Earlier. Wow, that is amazing. But hey, thanks for listening.
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1: Hey, as we wait for the Buc-ee's to open, Dolly Parton says, I got your back. Tell you what she's up to. Three things you want to know coming up next.
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0: The FBI arrested a guy who worked at the CIA yesterday. Apparently, he asked for $40 million in gold bars at work at the CIA for work expenses. And they gave it to him.
1: Of course.
0: Then they went to check on it, and the gold was gone. Turns out, it was at his house, along with $2 million in cash and 35 Rolexes. We don't know what's going on there, but basically, the FBI raided his house and found a Bond villain's living room full of all this stuff. I don't know how somebody is able to, you know, talk to accounting at work and get $40 million in gold bars because I need it.
1: I just need it for a thing I'm doing.
0: But he did.
1: Yeah. As we wait for Buc-ee's to open in Murfreesboro, Dolly Parton is way ahead of the game. She's got a Buc-ee's style place that's going to be opening up in Cornersville. It's about an hour south of Nashville on I-65. It's Dolly's Tennessee and Travel Stop. You'll be able to stop and get a cup of coffee. She calls a cup of ambition.
0: I love
1: it. 9 to 5. Yeah, I guess it's kind of like a Buc-ee's. It's going to be huge. It's going to open up on the 24th of June.
0: Less if she's involved, I'm all aboard.
1: Oh, yeah.
0: I love Dolly. Bed Bath & Body Works, or Bath & Body Works. I'm sorry, I get them all mixed up. Bed Bath & Beyond, sort of gone. Then they came back. But Bath & Body Works is going to be getting a makeover. Starting in July, they're going to make the store easier to navigate, more room in between the aisles, I guess better signage. And the company says they're going to be working with Amazon so that you can get stuff on Amazon. And they want to evolve from just a candle and lotions shop into a serious skincare brand.
1: Okay.
0: So they're getting ambitious.
1: Yeah, trying to keep up. As all brick and mortar stores are struggling.
0: Yeah.
1: There's three things you want to know this morning with Woody and Jim. Totally Hits 93.3, 95.1 in Murfreesboro.

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0: So the entire country seems to be paying attention to one person's traffic ticket. This woman was pulled over during, I guess, a crackdown on distracted driving, because you're not allowed to be using your phone while you're driving.
1: Yeah, actually, if it's not hands-free, you're not supposed to use it.
0: Exactly. And this woman got pulled over in Florida, and this is the body cam audio from the video of her being pulled over.
2: Why are you being pulled over? In the city of Lagos today, we're doing an operation for distracted driving, and you drove past me holding the phone with your right hand, manipulating that phone. I mean...
0: So he asked her, told her, you're being pulled over for distracted driving while holding your phone with your right hand.
1: Yes.
0: Well, she holds up her right arm, and there is no hand where a hand would be. There is just a nub at her wrist.
1: She's hands-free all the time.
0: She does not have a right hand, and she's kind of like...
3: So you want to just call this a day?
2: I don't want to call it a day. You had a hand up manipulating.
3: You just said my right hand.
2: Well, I thought I saw you with your hand. You
3: so
2: had a
3: you
2: hand
3: didn't.
2: Up. The right hand. I saw you manipulate.
3: So you didn't.
2: With the right hand, perhaps not, right?
3: But yes, I saw you, you didn't see me with my right hand.
2: Okay, so are you saying...
3: You're saying that you saw me with my right hand.
2: I know what I just said.
0: So he's still maintaining.
1: Yeah, he's not giving up on it.
0: It's all ego at this point. Yeah. I'm never wrong.
1: Yes.
0: Right? So like, maybe I saw you holding it up with your other hand. No, because she was driving with that hand.
1: She needed to steer with her one hand. Yes.
0: So then he decides to ask her to swear, hold her hand up to God, and he asked her to hold up her right hand.
1: Oh, God.
2: You did not have your phone in your hand.
3: I did not.
2: Hand to God, you did not have your phone in your hand.
3: Hand to God.
2: The other hand to God, you don't have your phone in your hand.
0: The other hand.
2: Cool. You have your driver's license, registration, and your hands with you.
1: Oh, my God.
0: So he goes through and he writes her a ticket for holding a phone with the hand she doesn't have.
1: Wow. He must have been pretty low on his quota.
0: Yeah, right? So this makes national news.
1: Yes. She had a day in court.
0: The court dismissed the charges.
1: Really?
0: It was dismissed.
1: All right.
0: Because everybody knew, except for this one cop who was not going to admit he was wrong.
1: So was the reason they dismissed it for lack of evidence? She doesn't have a hand? She had no hand to hold a phone? Oh, my God.
0: Yes, the woman with no hand had hand. As they used to say in Seinfeld.
1: Oh, yes.
4: From the Cromwell Media Nashville Weather Center, partly sunny today with a high near 86. A light north wind becomes northeast at 5 to 10 miles per hour this afternoon. Tonight, mostly cloudy with a low around 66. Friday brings a chance of showers and thunderstorms, mainly after 4 p.m. with a high near 85. Friday night, showers and thunderstorms likely. Low around 67.
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0: Happy International Burger Day.
1: What is the best burger in town? The Tennessean did a reader's poll.
0: Okay.
1: And they found that readers said the best burger in Nashville is Gabby's.
0: Okay.
1: Which is a one location only place over kind of near the old Greer Stadium.
0: Right.
1: Just
0: Yeah. Little hole in the wall place.
1: Mm-hmm.
0: Yeah. That's cool.
1: Yeah.
0: I love supporting local one shops instead of the big chain restaurants.
1: In fact, I don't think we can even have the conversation. If it's a chain, they might have more than one location in town, but if they're a chain, we don't talk about
0: it. Yeah.
1: They don't count.
0: Right.
1: The runner-up was Pharmacy Burger.
0: Yeah, I love
1: that. Nashville. I haven't been there in years, and I'm like, oh, I kind of miss it.
0: Yeah.
1: But I don't want to go downtown quite often.
0: Well, they have a new location, I think, in the factory in Franklin too.
1: Oh, okay, yeah, they're also in the food court at the what's the big
0: food
1: place?
0: Hall?
1: Yeah.
0: Which, not quite the same.
1: No, you have to go to the restaurant.
0: Yeah, there's less chance of gunfire.
1: Right. Who else would you put on the list for best burgers in town? I mean, and in town, I mean, expanded
0: the whole area,
1: including Murfreesboro, where you live.
0: And I've always been a big fan of Buster's in Murfreesboro.
1: Okay.
0: Yeah, it's just a play, and it's cool vibe in there. It's almost like it feels like it's almost like Cheers. You know, it's like because people kind of know you there, and a lot of local people show up. I also over by Vanderbilt is Hop Dottie's.
1: Hop Daddy.
0: Daddy. Hop Daddy's.
1: Hop Daddy. Hop Daddy. Daddy.
0: I'm that guy that never gets the names of things right. Yeah, we gotta get a DoorDash from Hop Daddy's.
1: Yeah, that's a good one. I'm gonna throw out a nomination to Jack Brown's.
0: Oh yeah,
1: they have several locations around town. They have a Wagyu beef that's for all their burgers. Amazing. Like they have stuff on top of it, like mac and cheese. You can put on top.
0: Oh yeah,
1: it doesn't need those things, but I sure want them.
0: Yeah.
1: ML Rose. Like, if it is a chain, but it's local, ML Rose does a great burger.
0: Yeah. Go ahead and get a burger today.
1: Burger, meat it up.
0: Yeah.
1: Woo! Put your hands on that meat.
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4: 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Woody and Jim in the Morning, Totally Hits, 93.3. Before we go on to the closing ceremonies, I have to mention, I looked it up, and I was right the first time. It is Hop Dotties.
5: Is it Hop Dotties?
4: It's Hop Dotties.
5: I've been wrong the entire time I've been going to Hop Dotties.
4: I was able
5: sounds
4: to,
5: like you're drunk when you
4: say that.
5: I was
4: able
5: that.
4: To throw in a,
6: actually, the name of the business.
4: It does. Hop Dotties.
5: Yeah, you see, like you're slurring the words.
4: I'm going to go get my Dottie, and we're going to go to Hop Dottie's.
5: You may be correct, but you sound so wrong.
4: Yeah. It's correct, but sounds drunk.
5: Yep.
4: We have the Woody and Jim Show podcast. People had very strong opinions today about socks, pins, ketchup, movies, shopping carts.
5: It's all in there.
4: What's our plan for today?
5: Let's see. I've got some recording to do for some podcast stuff.
4: Nice.
5: And today's a take it easy day because I mowed yesterday.
4: Yeah,
5: the jungle that is my yard. So I am going to rest.
4: Yeah.
5: What about you?
4: I'm going to try to get there because today is going to be the first day or the only day in a while it's not going to be raining, they say.
5: Right.
4: So I have some yard work I got to do because I ran out of battery life with the mower yesterday because it is so thick. Mm.
5: Better
4: so
5: make sure
4: fun.
5: Your battery is fully charged by sticking your tongue to the contact.
4: I do that all the time. Maybe that's why I run out of juice so quick, because I'm always making out with the battery. Catch you back here tomorrow morning. We'll have more tickets to the Human League to give away. Gender Wars at 7:20 and 8:20. And it'll be Friday. We all deserve a Friday.

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0: 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It's Cindy. Here we are Thursday, one day closer to the weekend. Music from Neil Diamond and Van Halen coming up this half hour. 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
4: From the Cromwell Media Nashville Weather Center, today will be partly sunny with a high near 86. Light east northeast wind turns northeast at 5 to 10 miles per hour this afternoon. Tonight, mostly cloudy with a low around 66. Friday brings a 60% chance of showers and thunderstorms, mainly after 4 p.m., with a high near 85.
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It's Cindy. There's something for everybody this weekend in and around Middle Tennessee. We've got the Music City Rodeo downtown, NASCAR racing at Nashville Super Speedway. Our Nashville Sounds are in town, and GalaxyCon is happening this weekend. 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Van Halen released singles like Panama and Hot for Teacher, but it all started with this one. It's Jump on Totally Hits 93.3, the greatest hits of all time with Van Halen.

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It's the greatest hits of all time on Totally Hits 93.3. That's the Pretenders. And I just learned this week that Roxette is planning a 40th anniversary tour. 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

0: That's John Waite on Totally Hits 93.3. It's Cindy. The Mountain Music Festival is happening in Gatlinburg at the end of August, and John Waite will be there along with Rick Springfield and 38 Special and a lot of other classic artists. And speaking of that, Roxette has announced a 40th anniversary tour. And so far, they've got 3 shows in Texas, a couple in California, and 1 near Atlanta. No word yet if they're going to be coming through Nashville this fall, but we'll let you know as soon as we find out. Thanks for making us a part of your workday. 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
4: From the Cromwell Media Nashville Weather Center, expect partly sunny skies today with a high near 86. Winds from the northeast will increase to 5 to 10 miles per hour this afternoon. Tonight will be mostly cloudy with a low around 66. Friday brings a chance of showers and thunderstorms with a high near 85. There is a 60% chance of precipitation.
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That's Madonna on Totally Hits 93.3. It's Cindy, if you want to feel a little nostalgia, they are playing A League of Their Own tonight on E! 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

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We are totally Nashville, and there are a ton of things to do in town this weekend. 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

CCR on Totally Hits 93.3, wishing a happy birthday to the legendary John Fogerty today. 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

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Just the way you remember them. The greatest hits of all time. 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

0: Totally Hits 93.3. It's Cindy. And if you're looking for an idea for dinner tonight, today is National Brisket Day. 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And it's also National Hamburger Day. 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
4: From the Cromwell Media Nashville Weather Center, today features partly sunny skies with a high near 89 and a northeast wind around 5 miles per hour. Tonight will be mostly cloudy with a low around 67. Friday brings a chance of showers and thunderstorms after 1 p.m. with a high near 86 and a 70% chance of rain.
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It's Cindy on Totally Hits 93.3. Thanks for having us on while you're working today. What do Gladys Knight, John Fogerty, and Kylie Minogue have in common? I'll tell you next. Keep it right here on Totally Hits 93.3. 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

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It's Cindy wishing a happy birthday to Totally Hits listeners Denise, Vicky, and to Kevin. And what do Kylie Minogue, Gladys Knight, and John Fogerty have in common? 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

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It's Cindy. A slice of community pizza festival is this Saturday, and it's so much fun. 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

0: 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It's Cindy. What's on TV tonight? Well, we've got a repeat of 911 Nashville, plus new episodes of Scrabble and Trivial Pursuit on the CW. Beat Bobby Flay and the rise and fall of the Roman Empire for you guys. That's on the History Channel tonight. And Love Island starts a new series next week on June 2nd. Coming up, Andy wants to hear Chicago. I've got that, plus music from Eddie Money. Keep it right here on Totally Hits 93.3.
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4: From the Cromwell Media Nashville Weather Center, tonight will be mostly cloudy with a low around 67. On Friday, there is a high chance of showers and thunderstorms, especially after 4 p.m. with a high near 86. The stormy weather continues into the weekend with an 80% chance of rain on Saturday.
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It's Cindy. Lots of live music this week. Tonight, it's America at the Ryman. And tomorrow night, if you're a Cinderella fan, the Tom Kiefer Band is playing at the Ryman. 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

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It's Cindy. You know how I love a good music documentary. And today is Kylie Minogue's birthday, so I will tell you, if you have not seen the new Kylie Minogue music documentary on Netflix, it is really, really good. It takes her from her early days as an actress in Australia through her battle with cancer and just her passion for music and her drive. She is still touring and performing today. It's called Kylie, and it's on Netflix. I highly recommend. Coming up, music from the Commodores and Elton John on Totally Hits 93.3. 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

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It's Cindy. Congratulations to Billy Idol, who still looks amazing. He was on the American Music Awards Monday night and received the Lifetime Achievement Award. He thought that punk rock wasn't going to last but maybe 6 months. And here we are, 50 years later. 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

0: Billy Joel on Totally Hits 93.3. If you are a super Billy Joel fan, you're going to want to hear this. They're going to be releasing Billy Joel's Madison Square Garden concert in Blu-ray. It's over 2 hours long, and it's like in this special 4K. Anyway, the best of the best. And it is going to be released tomorrow, actually. Billy Joel's Madison Square Garden. It's on Blu-ray. Does anybody still have that? I don't know. Coming up, music from The Boss, Bruce Springsteen, and Gloria Gaynor. Totally Hits 93.3. 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
2: From the Cromwell Media Nashville Weather Center, tonight will be mostly cloudy with a low around 67. Friday brings a 70% chance of showers and thunderstorms after 1 p.m. with a high near 86. Rain continues into the weekend with an 80% chance of showers and possible thunderstorms Friday night and Saturday.
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Today is your final day to bid on items in the 615 open auction. 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

Totally Hits 93.3 with Woody and Jim in the morning and Dagwood taking you home in the afternoon. And I'm Cindy, and I'm here with you while you work every day playing your favorite music. On the way, music from the Eagles and Prince, who I can't believe it's been almost 10 years since he passed. Fans are planning tributes both in Minneapolis and online. 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

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Thanks for having us on at work today. It's Cindy Bon Jovi is going out on their Forever Tour. They've got several dates at Madison Square Gardens in New York. Then they're heading over to Europe. This song is 40 years old. Can you believe it? Bon Jovi on Totally Hits 93.3. 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

0: 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I'm Dagwood. Madonna there. Going to be a part of the first ever FIFA World Cup final halftime show. That's soccer, if you didn't know, is going to happen in July in New Jersey. And that sounds like a wardrobe malfunction just waiting to happen. 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
4: From the Cromwell Media Nashville Weather Center, a chance of showers and thunderstorms Friday afternoon with a high near 86. The rain continues Friday night, possibly heavy at times with a low around 67. Saturday brings more showers and possible thunderstorms with a high near 81.
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I'm Dagwood. See the guy playing guitar on that Whitesnake song there. Adrian Vandenberg is going to be in town with his solo band. And that show is going to be August 20th at the Basement East. And you can win tickets on our website. 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

0: 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I'm Dagwood, Phil Collins there. You know, they asked him to perform at his Rock and Roll Hall of Fame induction coming up, but he has declined that offer because of a lot of health issues he's had over the last couple of years. 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

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I'm Dagwood. Heard Footloose just a few minutes ago. That song was number one back in the beginning of April of 1984. Now, this week in 1984, another song off that Footloose soundtrack was number one right now, and that was Let's Hear It for the Boy. So definitely, yeah, one of the great soundtracks of the 80s. Totally Hits 93.3.

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0: Total Hits 93.3, totally Nashville. Your home for Woody and Jim in the morning. I'm Dagwood. Oh, Electric Avenue. You know, NES, Nashville Electric Service, they're going to start testing some underground power lines. You know, I had that little problem back in January called that ice storm. So, yeah, coming up later on in the summer, it'll be, you know, just four parts of Nashville. These tests will include streets in Old Hickory, also Cane Ridge, Thompson Lane, and the Thunderbird neighborhood of Charlotte Park. And that one will be the first one. Total Hits 93.3. Totally Nashville.
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4: From the Cromwell Media Nashville Weather Center, tonight will be mostly cloudy with a low of 67. On Friday, showers and thunderstorms are likely after 4 p.m. with a high near 86. Rain chances increase Friday night, continuing into Saturday with possible thunderstorms and a high near 81.
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I'm Dagwood. You know, starting this Monday, June 1st already. Wow. Planet Fitness is offering a high school summer pass for teenagers 14 to 19 to work out for free at participating locations. 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

Nashville. I'm Dagwood. Remember the US Festival? It happened this week back in 1983. You know, they had a New Wave Day, and then they had a Heavy Metal Day, and then the May 30th show was a Rock Day, which featured this band, U2. 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

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I'm Dagwood. You know, that song Blinded by the Light has one of the all-time most misunderstood song lyrics. Maybe you heard it. If you don't know what that is, Google it. 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

0: 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Totally Nashville. I'm Dagwood. Hey, you know, this week, Bob Dylan turned 85 years old. And yesterday was the 63rd anniversary of his album, The Freewheelin' Bob Dylan. And what about this? August 1st, Bob Dylan will be at Ascend Amphitheater, and you can win tickets from us. Just go get qualified at totallyhitsnashville.com/win.
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4: From the Cromwell Media Nashville Weather Center, tonight will be mostly cloudy with a low around 67. Friday brings a chance of showers and thunderstorms after 1 p.m. with a high near 86. Showers likely continue into Friday night, and Saturday we'll see more showers and possible thunderstorms with a high near 81.
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I'm Dagwood. And why am I finding out about this just now? It is National Hamburger Day today. We've got some places on our deals page where you can get a half off on burgers and other things. And check that out at totallyhitsnashville.com/deals. What I want.

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1: 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I'm Dagwood. Something happened last night that hadn't happened a lot lately, and that is the Nashville Sounds lost a baseball game. But it's all right. They got another one tonight there at First Horizon Park downtown, and that is a throwback Thursday game, and then games all the way through the weekend, so check them out. 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

Total Hits 93.3, totally Nashville. I'm Dagwood. Be with Woody and Jim coming up tomorrow morning. They'll get you ready for the big weekend coming up, the final weekend of May. And tomorrow morning, we're playing Gender Wars. They're going to hook you up with more tickets to see the Human League and Soft Cell next month at the Opry House. And, you know, yesterday was Wet Nose Wednesday with Scenthound and the Nashville Humane Association. And the dog yesterday, He-Man, you know, he's been adopted. But there's others there at the Nashville Humane Association looking for homes. And you can find out more at Totally Hits Nashville.

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3: From the Cromwell Media Nashville Weather Center, tonight will be mostly cloudy with a low around 67. An east-northeast wind at 5 to 10 miles per hour. Friday brings a chance of showers and thunderstorms after 1 p.m. with a high near 86. A south-southwest wind in the afternoon. Rain chances increase to 80% Friday night. Saturday stays wet with showers and possible thunderstorms, high near 81.
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